was the man whose face we saw, but whose voice we didn't know. The only things we heard him say were on cards we read too slow. The man who made them speak was right down.

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When the crowds have gone, the old-time songs, the ones we used to know, can still be heard, but very faint. It's the ghost of poor old Joe.

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0: 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It's Brian Hyland.
1: I cried the night you told me I'd have to live without you. And baby, I'm still crying.

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1: 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And before that, Brian Hyland. And I Should Be Getting Better. Here's the Shy Lights. My Heart Just Keeps On Breaking.

Chris Norman and Whiskey and Water here on Radio Seabreeze. Here's a spot of country now, Charlie Pride. Before I Met You.

This one takes us back to 1963, Bobby Bear, Shame on Me. And before that, Charlie Pride, and Before I Met You. Right here on Europe's number one Radio Seabreeze. It's Kenny Rogers. Daytime friends, nighttime lovers.

the lovely Dolly Parton, Early Morning Breeze, and before that the Bee Gees, How Can You Mend a Broken Heart, from 1971. Radio Sea Breeze, safe hands, take a throw until midnight. Here's Cool and the Gang, and this one's called Cherish.

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And before that, Lana Richie, come home, a drink, and a track called Still. On your mind. MC Hammer now, and have you seen her?

one takes us back to 1965, the McCoys and Hang On Sloopy. Yeah, yeah. And before that, Maxine Nightingale and Love Hit Me from 1977. You're listening to Radio Seabreeze. Here's Marvin Gaye.

Mungo Jerry, and In the Summertime. Before that, Marvin Gaye and the Onion song from 1969. Right here on Europe's number one, Radio Sea Breeze. It's Peter, Paul and Mary and Puff the Magic Dragon.

0: This one turned it back to 1982. Dollar, start off the second half of the show. And Ring Ring is ABBA now, and a track called Eagle.
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Simon May, The Summer of My Life, 1976, 50 years old, you know. And before that, Richard Marx, An Endless Summer Night, right here on Radio Seabreeze. Is Ronnie Dove, A Little Bit of Heaven.

Alan Price, Simon Smith and this amazing Dancing Bear from 1967, and before that Blue Mink and Good Morning Freedom. 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

Something that's back to 1984, Julian Lennon, Too Late for Goodbyes. And before that, Charlie XCX and Boom Clap. Right here on Radio Seabreeze. It's Simon Dupree and the Big Sound. And this one's called Kites.

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1: We'll take us back to 1978. Cass Stevens, Just Another Night. That's my answer. I'll be back next week at 10 o'clock. Until then, enjoy the rest of your weekend, and the 12 o'clock news is coming up next.
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I love you. The Sexolettes. Okay, but you have to help me. You have to get up here and dance. You have to get up.